myself today to see if I still feel. 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

0: Radio Rock Zone, muzika na telo.
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1: As long as I don't know anything about any setup, you can torture me all you want.
2: Torture you, that's good. 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
1: Sunshine, I need you cool. Are you cool?

0: 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Come on.
1: Yo. Let the show begin.
2: 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The whole world is watching us now as it did 25 years ago.
3: Because the forecast is terrible.
4: Woodstock! Come on, Woodstock! Woodstock! Woodstock 94! Yeah! Ladies and gentlemen, from Pennsylvania, live!
5: How you doing?
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Is that what you mean? Oh, yes. Alright. Hey. Have you all had a great time tonight? Have you all had a great time? Who came today? Want to thank everybody on the bill today, alright? Every band on the bill today. I thought everybody today played their asses off today here, alright? I didn't think anybody let you down today. So, we're gonna leave you, but we're not gonna leave you just yet. I want you to get those hands in the air one more time.